0: Hello, boys and girls. I'm Miss Gao from Yuxin School. Nice to see you in English class. Before our class, please get your English book, notebook, and a pencil ready. Now, let's get started. Today, we are going to learn Unit 6, From Farm to Table, Lesson 3, Reading Time. 本单元主题内容是农业生产劳动与人们的生活、种植与养殖。单元主题问题为 How do we get food? 以及子主题 What can we do on the farm? How should we eat? 单元学习任务为能就描述常见的生产劳动，能遵循餐桌礼仪，并能善意地提醒他人不得体的行为，能通过阅读文段体会无人机作业以及新农业生产的劳动。希望本课你能达成以下目标。 Number one， 能够读懂介绍现代化农场的说明文，获取梳理智能农场的新种植方式。 Number two， 在智能农场情境中运用所学语言介绍机器人的农事工作。 Number three， 能够设计新型农场并进行介绍。And in this lesson, if you can learn well, you can get the last star. Come on, boys and girls! First, let's review. Look, where is it? Yes, it's a farm. In Unit 5, we talked about farms. Do you remember? What do farms give us? Now, let's watch a video.
1: Listen and chant.
2: Farms give us potatoes.
3: Farms give us tomatoes.
2: Farms give us fruit and vegetables. They are really great.
4: Farms have cows and chickens. Farms give us meat and eggs. Farms are really helpful. We all need farms to eat.
0: Farms give us plants and animals. Let's listen.
5: They give us potatoes. They give us tomatoes. They give us fruits and vegetables. They give us cows and chickens.
0: Animals
3: give us meat and eggs.
0: Great! And in Unit 6, we talked about farmers. Farmers do many things in our life. Look, here is a farmer, Mr. Wang. How does Mr. Wang grow food? Let's enjoy another video.
6: This is a farmer, he works hard. He milks cows and he plants his fruit. He waters plants and picks them too, all to make some good food for you.

0: Let's take a look.
1: He milks cows, plants fruit, waters plants, picks plants, and feeds pigs.
0: Mr. Wang is one of farmers, so what do you think of farmers?
1: Farmers work hard. Farmers are smart and helpful.
0: Yes, so we can get the food on the table. Now, let's learn. Boys and girls,

0: customers are smart. Do you know why? Now let's watch a video and find the answer.
1: Reading time.
2: There are many farms around us. Let's look at some of them. They can show us new ways to grow food. Look! On this farm, there is a robot farmer. It is planting potatoes.
3: Can you please pass me some potatoes?
4: Those robots are picking tomatoes very quickly.
5: Let's pick some tomatoes.
4: This robot does the work of bees. It helps plants grow fruit.
6: I can do a lot of work on the farm.
4: This farm is very big and high. It grows many vegetables without soil. We have many farms, but there are so many people in the world. Don't waste your food. Help save food for others.
0: Have you got the answer? Yes, because they use new ways to grow fruit. Now, look at the picture one. Let's listen.
7: There are many farms around us. Let's look at some of them. They can show us new ways to grow food.
0: Wow, they can show us new ways to grow food. So we can get the main idea from the first sentence. So what are the new ways to grow food? Now, please open your books and turn to page 72. First, read the text by yourself. And then, underline some keywords. Look, the robot farmer is planting potatoes. So I underlined it. Are you clear? Let's go. Now let's take a look. What is it?
7: Look. On this farm, there is a robot farmer. It is planting potatoes.
0: Yes, it's a robot farmer. Follow me. Robot. Farmer. And what is the robot farmer doing? It is planting potatoes. Follow me, please. Plant. Planting. Great. And what is the robot farmer saying? Let's listen.
8: Can you please pass me some potatoes?
0: Can you please pass me some potatoes? How about this one? What are the robots doing?
7: Those robots are picking tomatoes very quickly.
0: Wow, they are picking tomatoes. Follow me, please. Pick. Picking. Great. And what are the robots saying?
9: Let's pick some tomatoes.
0: Let's pick some tomatoes. Great. Look, what are the robots doing? They are picking tomatoes. Planting vegetables. They are picking cucumbers. Planting peanuts. And what does this robot do? Let's take a look.
7: This robot does the work of bees. It helps plants grow fruit.
0: This robot does the work of bees. It helps plants grow fruit. What is this robot saying?
10: I can do a lot of work on the farm.
0: Wow, I can do a lot of work on the farm. Boys and girls, why does it do the work of bees? I will show you a short video. Because it helps plants grow fruit. Super! Wow, there are many new farmers. They are so smart. And we also have some new farm. What do you think of this new farm? Let's listen.
7: This farm is very big and high. It grows many vegetables without soil.
0: It's

0: and high. And what can the new farm do? It grows many vegetables. And how do the vegetables grow? Let's listen again.
1: This farm is very big and high. It grows many vegetables without soil.
0: It's amazing. Without soil, it means don't need soil. Follow me, please. Without. Soil. Without soil. So it is use science, and science and technology are the most important protective forces. Boys and girls, we have many farms, and the farms give us food. But do we have enough food? Let's take a look.
1: We have many farms, but there are so many people in the world.
0: Of course not, because there are so many people in the world. And what should we do?
1: Don't waste your food. Help save food for others.
0: Pay attention to this word. Read after me. Waste. Waste. Don't waste your food. Help save food for others. Kids, why can't we waste food? Have a think. Because farmers work very hard to grow it. And there are many people in the world. They are still hungry. So, we should help save food for others. As a student, what can we do to save food? We can clear our plate and don't waste too much food. 光盘行动。Now, food is very important. We should save food. Now, here is a poem for you.
2: The Peasants by Li Xun. I know they wait with holes. The sweat drips on the soil. Each bowl of rice, who knows, is the fruit of hard toil.
0: Okay, boys and girls, what do you learn from the test? Have a think. New ways make our life better. The new farmer, the new farms. Don't waste your food and help save food for others. So now, let's watch the video.
3: Reading time.
4: There are many farms around us. Let's look at some of them. They can show us new ways to grow food. Look! On this farm, there is a robot farmer. It is planting potatoes.
5: Can you please pass me some potatoes?
4: Those robots are picking tomatoes very quickly.
3: Let's pick some tomatoes.
4: This robot does the work of bees. It helps plants grow fruit.
6: I can do a lot of work on the farm.
4: This farm is very big and high. It grows many vegetables without soil. We have many farms, but there are so many people in the world. Don't waste your food. Help save food for others.
0: Well done, boys and girls. Now it's time to listen and repeat.
1: There are many farms around us. Let's look at some of them. They can show us new ways to grow food. Look. On this farm, there is a robot farmer. It is planting potatoes.
7: Can you please pass me some potatoes?
1: Those robots are picking tomatoes very quickly.
8: Let's pick some tomatoes.
1: This robot does the work

0: of bees. It helps plants grow fruit.
1: I can do a lot of work on the farm.
0: This farm is very big and high. It grows many vegetables without soil. We have many farms, but there are so many people in the world. Don't waste your food. Help save food for others.
2: Wow, you did great jobs. Now, let's answer. Boys and girls, do you remember what are the new ways to grow food? Here are some pictures and sentences. Now, please read and choose, and you can underline some keywords. Have a try. Now, let's take a look. The first one, planting potatoes. Yes, B. Number two, pick tomatoes. C. Number three, help plants grow fruit. D. The last one, grow vegetables without soil. So, A is right. Wow, excellent work. Now, let's retell the story. Boys and girls, what can the robot farmer and the new farm do? Now, let's retell. Have a try. You please.
3: Robot farmer can plant potatoes.
2: Great.
3: Robot farmer can pick tomatoes.
2: Excellent.
3: Robot farmer can help plants grow fruit.
2: Well done.
3: New farm can grow many vegetables without soil.
2: Wow, super, boys and girls. So smart farms helps farming a lot. Now, let's enjoy a video.

0: Oh, it's amazing. Kids, do you remember what are the old ways to grow food? People can use simple tools, use our hands. For the new ways, in this lesson we know we can use robot. We also can use greenhouses, big machines, grow in water, and so on. So now, let's summarize. In this lesson, we know there are many ways to get food from farm to table, and we have the old ways and the new ways. For old ways, the farmer can use simple tools, use hands. For new ways, the new farmer can pick tomatoes, plant potatoes, do the work of bees, and so on.And the new farm is big and high. And we know the food are not easy to get. Help save food for others. Now, let's design. What does the new farm look like? And what can robots do? You can draw a picture and try to introduce it. Look at my new farm. This is a new farm. I can use new ways to grow food.The farm is cool. The robots can feed the animals and water the plants. Now it's your time. Have a try. You please.
1: This is a new farm. The farm is big. I can use new ways to grow food. The robot can plant the apples and pick the apples.
0: Great.
2: 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The farm is big and beautiful. I can use new ways

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0: 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Let's start. How do people plan a trip? What should people consider when they are planning a trip? Yes, people should consider where to go.What to do, what to eat, when to go, how to go, where to stay, what weather, what to take, and how much to spend. What are the 5 top travel tips? Yes, they are where to go, when to go, how to go, where to stay, and what weather.Sarah's parents are going to travel. They are talking about their travel plan. When are they going to travel? What does Sarah's dad want? Let's listen and circle.
1: B. What is important in a travel plan? Let's talk.
2: Sarah's parents are talking about their travel plan. Listen and circle.
3: We are going on holiday this August. We need to make a travel plan.
4: Yes, let's ask Sarah for help.
3: Okay, we should talk about where to go together.
4: Yes, and don't forget hotels. I want a good hotel this year.
3: Me too.
0: When are they going to travel?
5: They are going to travel this August.
0: Yes, they are going to travel this August. This August means when to go. What does Dad want?
5: Dad wants a good hotel.
0: Excellent. Dad wants a good hotel. A good hotel is about where to stay. Look at the map. What is the key information on the map?
5: Their travel plan, internet, by plane or by train, hotel, and weather.
0: Let's watch and check your answer. Think about what is important in Sarah's family's travel plan.
1: What is important in a travel plan? Let's talk.
3: Sarah, we're going to make a travel plan.Can you help?
6: Yes, Mom. How can we make a good travel plan?
3: Well, first, we need to choose where to go. Maybe we can go to Chongqing.
6: Okay, great.
3: Then we need to choose how to get there.
6: Many people take the fast train.
4: The fast train is a good idea.
3: Next, we should look for hotels.
4: I can look for hotels online. What else?
3: Finally, we should find out about the weather.
6: Okay, I'll check my weather app.

0: This will be a great holiday.
1: What is important in Sarah's family's travel plan? Yes, before they go out, they should make a travel plan. What's the second picture?
2: First, they choose where to go.
1: Yes, they choose where to go. How about the next two pictures?
3: Then, they need to choose how to get there. Next, they should look for hotels.
1: Excellent. They choose how to get there. Maybe they can go there by plane or by train. And they should look for hotels. How about the last one? Yes, find out about the weather. How can Sarah's family make a good travel plan? Please read and find the answer. What's the first step?
3: First, they need to choose where to go.
1: Yes, first, we need to choose where to go. Maybe we can go to Chongqing. How about the second step?
2: Then we need to choose how to get there.
1: Excellent. Then we need to choose how to get there. Many people take the fast train. It's fast and comfortable. We can enjoy the beautiful scenery along the road. The third step is, next, we should look for hotels. We can look for hotels online. It's easy and convenient. How about the fourth step?
3: Finally, we should find out about the weather.
1: Great. Finally, we should find out about the weather. I'll check my weather app. If it's going to rain, I can take an umbrella. If it's very hot, I can put on my shorts and a t-shirt. Now, do you know the first steps to make a travel plan?
4: Yes, we do.
1: Great. Here are some sentences. Can you choose the right one and fill in the blanks? What's the first step to make a good travel plan? Yes, you are right. First, we need to choose where to go. Maybe we can go to Chongqing. How about this one?
3: Then, we need to choose how to get there.
1: Excellent. Then, we need to choose how to get there. Maybe we can go there by plane or by train. What's the third step?
2: Next, we should look for hotels.
1: Yes. Next, we should look for hotels. We should find where to stay. And the last step is? Yes. Finally, we should find out about the weather. The weather is also important. Well done, boys and girls. A star for you. Let's listen and follow.
0: Sarah, we're going to make a travel plan. Can you help?
1: Sarah, we are going to make a travel plan. Can you help?
0: Yes, Mom. How can we make a good travel plan?
1: Yes, Mom. How can we make a good travel plan?
0: Well, first, we need to choose where to go.
1: Well, first, we need to choose where to go.
0: Maybe we can go to Chongqing.
1: Maybe we can go to Chongqing.
0: Okay, great.
1: Okay, great.
0: Then we need to choose how to get there.
1: Then we need to choose how to get there.
0: Many people take the fast train.
1: Many people take the fast train.
5: The fast train is a good idea.
1: The fast train is a good idea.
0: Next, we should look for hotels.
1: Next, we should look for hotels.

0: look for hotels online. What else?
1: I can look for hotels online. What else?
2: Finally, we should find out about the weather.
1: Finally, we should find out about the weather.
3: Okay, I'll check my weather app. This will be a great holiday.
1: Okay, I'll check my weather app. This will be a great holiday. Well done, boys and girls. After class, you can practice the dialogue with your partners. Let's choose think and say. Please use first, then, next, and finally. Help Zhang Peng plan his day. Or help Sarah make a travel plan. I'm Zhang Peng this time. I will plan my day. Today will be busy but fun. First, I'm going to do my homework. Then, I will play the piano. Next, I will go to the park with my friends. Finally, I will go to see a film. Now, do you know how to help Zhang Peng plan his day or help Sarah make a travel plan? Please have a try. Jack, which one do you choose? Can you make a report?
4: I will help Sarah to make a travel plan. First, I need to choose where to go. Then, I should choose how to get there. Next, I should look for hotels. Finally, I should find out about the weather.
1: Great, Jack. Let's learn together. Bingbing is making a travel plan too, but he doesn't know where to find travel information. Let's help him. What can help him to make a good travel plan? Let's listen and read together.
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1: There is useful travel information in some newspapers.
6: Newspapers? Newspapers.
1: Newspapers? Newspapers.
5: We can check on the internet too.
1: We can check on the internet too.
6: Internet? Internet.
1: Internet? Internet. Can you match the pictures and the sentences? Let's listen and follow.
5: There are helpful ideas in travel magazines too.
1: There are helpful ideas in travel magazines too.
6: 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Magazines.
1: Magazines? Magazines. Which picture is a magazine? Yes, the second picture.
5: We can read travel blogs for great tips.
1: We can read travel blogs for great tips.
6: Blogs? Blogs.
1: Blogs? Blogs. Which picture is a blog? You are right. The third picture.
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1: We can check a weather app for the latest weather.
6: App? App.
1: App?App, check, check, latest, latest. Which picture is an app? Yes, the first picture. Great. What information can you see in these pictures? Can you put the right words under the pictures? Please think about it. Jack, can you answer?
4: I can see internet and newspaper are in the first picture. Magazines and travel blogs are in the second picture and weather app is in the third picture.
1: Well done, Jack. How can newspapers and magazines help us? What's your opinion, Mary?
7: There is useful travel information in some newspapers.There are helpful ideas in travel magazines.
1: Yes, newspapers and magazines are important. We can check them for useful travel information and helpful ideas. Let's fill in the blanks together. Let's challenge. There is useful travel information.

0: information in some good newspapers. We can check on the internet too. We can read travel blogs for great tips. There are helpful ideas in travel, very good, magazines too. We can check a, yes, weather app for the latest weather. Super. Let's do a survey. How does Binbin's family usually get travel information? Let's watch.
1: But how do you usually get travel information?
2: I read newspapers.
1: Grandma, how do you usually get travel information?
3: I watch TV.
1: How do you usually get travel info, Dad?
2: I use apps on my mobile phone.
1: How about you, Mom?
3: I check the internet.
1: Aunt, how do you usually get info information?
4: I read blogs.
1: How about you, sister?
4: I read magazines.
0: So Binbin says, my grandpa usually reads newspapers. My grandma usually watches TV. My dad usually uses apps on his mobile phone. My mom usually checks the internet. My aunt usually reads blogs. My sister usually reads magazines. How does your family usually get travel information? Maybe after class, you can do a survey like this. My student Jack has done a survey. Let's listen to his survey.
5: My grandpa usually listens to the radio. My grandma usually watches TV. My dad usually reads blogs. My mom usually reads magazines. My brother usually checks the internet.
0: You really did a good job, Jack. Thank you. Let's have a summary. Today, we have learned how to make a travel plan. We can make a travel plan from where to go, how to go, where to stay, what weather, and when to go. We have also learned how to get travel information. We can get travel information from magazines, apps, blogs, TV, newspapers, radio, and internet. The homework for today. 一，根据 Truth, Think, and Say 中的 Plan Your Day 框架，口头或书面完成你明天的一日计划。Number two, how do your family members get travel information? Please do a survey and write on your book.同学们，下节课我们将学习教材69至71页，我们将结合生活实际一起制作一份完整的旅行计划。本节课我们学习了制作旅行计划的步骤。 We learn where to go, how to get there, when to go。除此以外，还有哪些步骤呢？请同学们进行思考。At last, let's enjoy a video about traveling.
6: Hello, everybody. 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I love traveling. 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I like to visit new places and see different cities and countries. 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I learn about different cultures, food, and traditions.Traveling is a wonderful adventure. Before I travel, I always plan my trip. I check the weather and book a hotel. I also make a list of places to visit. I always take my passport, my phone, some money, and a small backpack with clothes. Sometimes I travel alone, but I enjoy traveling with friends or family. I think it's more fun.
7: 想要精准射门，看不清可真糟糕。不过别担心，近视是可以预防的。写作业做到，离笔一尺，离桌一拳，握笔一寸。看书20分钟，远眺20英尺外20秒。积极参加户外体育锻炼，适当增加含有钙和锌的食物摄入，如牛奶、紫菜等。 预防近视从现在做起，大家都记住了吗？